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It's New Zealand Music Month, Choice. We're going to celebrate and we're going to investigate. 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Why not?

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0: 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You'll find us at 77 Devon Street East on the flat. I now pronounce this arranged marriage between two cultures the best place to get doses to die for.
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Hey, kia ora Taranaki, this is Solar Rosa. Don't miss us live, 5th of June at Asgard, playing tracks off the new album. And here is one of those tracks. Check it out.

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I should really get my guitar and play me some songs, but it's all down in the cottage, you know. I can play some drums. There's some drums here.

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It winds from Chicago to LA, more than 2,000

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2: What's it all about, Andy?

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So I'll be fine in this world.

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0: say that, Brother Black? 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
0: St. Louis Mo. Mo. St. Louis Mo.
2: Mo what?
1: Mo trying to get home.
2: Mo trying to
0: ride
2: get home.
0: Right on
2: you
0: in
2: show
0: there.
2: That ain't Missouri. Mo trying to get home. Anyway,
0: right
2: Mo trying to get home.
0: I'm going. Right on in there. Right on in there. Well, I'm going to tell you.
2: Where you dreaming at?
0: I?
2: Yeah, where you?
0: Well, I'm dreaming from Detroit, Michigan. Motown.
2: Oh, man. It ain't nothing.
0: I am there.
1: We don't mess around.
0: But check it out. Check it out, the Motown sound.

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Can true love last forever? 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

This here ain't for no vice doc. This here ain't for no spike op. But since I was one like a cyclops, I run up some stairs on a bike cop. I shake up some hands on the right block. Block club president, night watch. Niggas was real when the mic dropped. I put them in my wheel like a bike lock. I got family in Gary and STL. I got cousins in Milwaukee. I got family in Detroit and ATL. I got an auntie that's still out weak. We the number one gentrified renaissance. Give me my land, the new shy tits perky. Facelift that makes the spaces. Invest the rest in a number 25 nigga jersey.

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2: 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Like, even give me the eye. 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

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But don't you worry. What I have to say can bring a change in your life. You see, no weapon formed against you can prosper. It's in the Word. And if you need help,

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5: Listen up, Taranaki. James Langton, a.k.a. 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
9: What a morning it is out there. It is stunning. Oh my goodness. We have got fine conditions continuing across the region today. Light winds, plenty of settled weather around, heading for a high of 16, dropping to 6 tonight. It's currently sitting around 8. And tomorrow is looking just as good. More fine weather expected. Easterlies will develop before easing away later in the afternoon. Expect another high of 16 with an overnight low of 8. Hey, coming up this morning on the Primo Breakfast Show, it is a Taking Back Tuesday takeover. We've got Jack May joining me in the studio all morning. Good morning, Jack.
10: Good morning.
9: Hey, the Mad Media time has just gone past 8 o'clock. We will catch up with our New Plymouth District Councillor, David Bublitz, at around 20 past 8. But until then, we are just going to hear a whole bunch of Taking Back Tuesday tracks for you. We're going to start it off, though, with the 80s track at 8. And it's a song for you. We're keeping it Kiwi for the month of May. And it is a song from the Villains. It's a song you will recognise if you were a fan of LMNOP for our age group. that's actually how I was introduced to this song. It's the Death and Maiden released in 1983.

0: It's your 80s track at 8, The Verlaines with Death and Maiden. That track released in 1983.
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0: And I did say before, it is going to be a Taking Back Tuesday takeover. Jack May hanging out with me all morning. Thanks, Jack.
2: Now, for people that aren't familiar, how do we describe Taking Back Tuesday? It's what, about 3 years? I'm sure we started roughly.
0: Yeah,
2: well, like
0: We started just after I returned back from maternity leave. So yeah, we'll be 3 years.
2: Oh my goodness!
0: Yeah, I know. Yeah, so I guess it's our high school hits, right? So it's it's millennial age high school hits.
2: Yeah, I mean, we put it out there.
0: The emos and the alts.
2: We put it out there like it's for other people. It's not.
0: It's for us. It's 100% for us.
2: We'll be doing this anyway, every Tuesday morning. And in fact, you should.
0: Yeah.
2: Listen to an emo pop punk track from the early 2000s on a Tuesday morning.
0: Absolutely, yeah. So the reason it is a whole Tuesday is because it is our last Tuesday together. Yeah. I'm finishing up on Thursday. So, yeah, it's a wee bit bittersweet. But we're just going to try and get as many in as possible. Bit of our favourites and some that we've never played before, but I feel like we should have.
2: Yeah, guys, there's a lot of Blink. I'll be honest.
0: Well, speaking of Blink, you just asked before, what track are we going to start with first? And I would not... tell you. But I will tell you now, I thought we'd start with a bit of a cover song.
2: Yeah, okay.
0: Because I feel like maybe it could be our theme song. I feel like it has been used as a theme song. It was a really bad joke, but if you've never seen the TV show Meet the Barkers, you don't know.
2: Oh, yes. It's worth a watch.
0: Gosh, that is a throwback. I have not watched it. Can you watch it? Is it on like YouTube?
2: Sure. Yeah, maybe YouTube or something like that. That was Travis Barker, drummer from Blink-182. One of my favourites.
0: One of your favourite drummers.
2: We'll get it out there.
0: Shall we count how many times Jack says one of my favourite drummers this morning?
2: 8 minutes past 8.
0: All right,
2: the
0: so let's...
2: The Mad Media favourite drummer count.
0: Let's play a track. All right, so it is a cover. It is Blink-182 and it is a Taking Back Tuesday takeover here on The Most FM.

0: Oh, had to get some Goldfinger in there nice and early.
1: Yeah, there's nothing like a bit of Blink and Goldfinger to sum up what this whole segment is about.
0: Right.
1: It's purely selfish. Oh. We pretend like it's for other people, for getting the stuff out. We're just playing the songs.
0: We're just playing what we want.
1: We're just playing the song.
0: That's the whole point. That song we just heard from Goldfinger, I feel like, 2005. I was like, I feel like I thrashed that album in like my last year of high school, which would have been 2006. And yeah, that album came out 2005. So that makes sense. Checks out.
1: Yeah. I mean, you may recognize Goldfinger from, I don't know, their hit song Superman.
0: I will say now, I've actually got a Goldfinger track lined up for our 90s track at 9.
1: Would you believe it?
0: I know.
1: Would you believe it?
0: I won't reveal what it is yet. It's not Superman, though. I have played that quite a few times as the 90s track.
1: Great track. That is a great track. You might recognize John from all your favorite albums. So.
0: I was surprised how little actually we have played of Goldfinger on the Taking Back Tuesday segment.
1: I think this was on purpose. If this was around for the first year, there was a surprisingly low amount of Blink 182 because I was really crying. Not to be typecast.
0: Yeah. Yeah. Okay, Jack. Everybody really believed it.
1: But you would have noticed there was a surprising amount of bands. It was Neil's plus 44.
0: Yeah. A lot of Blink adjacent bands. And I guess
1: my favorite.
0: There were a lot of Goldfinger adjacent bands too, weren't there?
1: It's true.
0: All right. We are going to take a wee break from the throwbacks and play a new track because it's our Making Tracks track of the week. It's a song for you this week from another local band.
1: Love it.
0: Yeah, so let's play the intro first.
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0: Shout out New Zealand On Air. So this week we are playing the latest release from local band Black Velvet Butchers. I'm really keen to see these guys live, but they still haven't played live yet. So I will nag Shane when he joins me on the show this Thursday. Note, it is a day change. I'm not here on Friday, so he's going to come in first thing just after 8 o'clock on Thursday morning. So turn it up. Hear the latest from Black Velvet Butchers. It's called The Witch.
3: Mama Dio, que no te enamoras de la

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1: That is a new one from local band Black Velvet Butchers, that track called The Witch. We are going to be catching up with Shane from the band on the show this Thursday.
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1: Catching up with us now is New Plymouth District Councillor David Bublitz. Good morning.
3: Good morning. How are you?
1: Good, thank you. Thanks for jumping on for my last catch up with council.
3: I understand it's your last week this week.
1: Yeah, I mean, don't worry. Someone will be taking my spot, so don't think councillors are going to get off the hook.
3: They won't ask such probing questions as you.
1: I know. Yeah, I'm always always hitting the hard questions.
3: The investigative journalist.
1: You did just ask me what are we going to talk about, and I said, who knows? What's been going on? What's happening in council at the moment?
3: Oh, everything's happening in council at the moment. It's a dynamic place actually at the moment. Like, there's so many things going on with government reform. That's taking up so much time, so much of the officers' time. We've got the shake-up of local government that the national government are effectively forcing on us. So that's a big piece of work that's happening in the background. Number of other reforms. I think there might be 12 reforms or something going on at the moment, and I'm not going to list them all, but yeah, there's a lot.
1: Yeah, there does certainly feel like there's a lot of changes happening.
3: There is, yep.
1: Yeah. Yep. But, I mean, locally, is there anything sort of on your radar?
3: Oh, there's just, I mean, I suppose the annual plan's coming up, and we had a meeting last week. I think it was out in the paper that we've just reduced we've reduced our work program for the coming year, just to align with, I think, what we can actually deliver. Mm-hmm. I mean, I think part of we were pretty ambitious in terms of what our work program was going to be, and we haven't been able to deliver for a bunch of reasons, workforce, supply chain, et cetera, et cetera, et cetera. So they've reduced that back a little bit to line up with where they think they can get to. Mm-hmm. And as a result of that, that kind of aligns with a reduction from where it should have been. I think the long-term plan had us out at about another 9% this year, but it looks like it's going to land around about 4.8, which I believe is the lowest in the country.
1: Oh, wow.
3: So far, yep. Mayor Brown from Auckland was skiting that he had the lowest at 5.7 or something like that. So I think we're going to come in around 4.8. So the officers have been doing an amazing job trying to, just reduce costs as much as possible and find more savings, and they seem to have been able to do that. And I think that just with this work program change too, I think is a big part of it too. So, that's where we're at. But we don't sign that off until June officially. Mm-hmm.
1: Yeah,
3: for next year, May, June.
1: We're halfway through May now, so
3: yeah, it won't be May.
1: Yeah, is this your third term?
3: It is. So my seventh year effectively. Yeah.
1: How's the council vibes with this set of councillors?
3: It's a lot different. Mm. There's a lot more diversity around the table this time. It's been an interesting first 6 months, mm-hmm. I would say. People just, the newbies, as I did when I was first on, like, it takes a wee while to find your feet and understand what's going on. There's so much coming at you, numbers from all over the place coming at you, and different, understanding legislation and understanding all of that kind of stuff too. So that's some of the councillors have got their heads around that really quickly. Others are still learning. I mean, it takes everyone a different amount of time to get their head around this type of stuff. So, mm-hmm. But I think that we're starting to see the direction that this new council is going to go in. Now we just have to make sure that we're aligned and we're singing from the same song sheet.
1: Yeah. Mm. Mm. Is there anything coming up that you are, I guess, looking forward to? I want to say most excited about, but,
3: Oh, look, I mean, for me, I think, the work in the Centre City, you know, the demolition of the Metro Plaza and what's going to happen there, I think.
1: It's really cool seeing it come down, hey?
3: Yeah. I've been in a couple of times to have a look around, and there's some... I kind of went in there and remember when they was first knocking it down, and remember that there was a bar up the back of...
1: Yeah.
3: I think there was a couple of renditions of bars up the back there. And then went upstairs, and I've been upstairs a couple of times sometime in the, you know, like the distant past too.
1: Mm-hmm.
3: So just having a look around there and seeing that all happen. But, you know, like, it's really exciting what that's going to open up.
1: Yeah.
3: And we just need to make sure that we've got some resource in the next long-term plan to ensure that we finish that corridor now, and we fix up the Huatoki Plaza and we green that area too, and we make that a really kind of centrepiece of the middle of town, and hopefully get some vibrancy back in there. So that's really exciting. And obviously the Tuparakino project up at the racecourse too is taking shape. They're digging footings this week, which is exciting.
1: Cool.
3: I'm going up to see Hayden Jones shortly. He's doing a little bit of work up there in terms of just a little bit of video and kind of promotional work. So I'm going up to see him after I've seen you, actually.
1: Bit of a costume change, I hear.
3: He's asked me to bring a headband and some sweatband, but I don't own any of those, so I might have to go to the $2 shop.
1: You might love it. You might think this is going to be my new uniform now.
3: Yeah. I'm open for anything.
1: I look forward to seeing that.
3: Yeah.
1: It's been a pleasure catching up with you over the years, David. Always good to hear what's going on at council.
3: Yeah.
1: It's exciting.
3: I'll miss you on my Tuesday mornings.
1: Yeah. Oh, it's all right. You'll have someone else to chat to. Yeah. Someone else with the probing questions.
3: Cool.
1: I forgot to check before when you arrived, did you have any throwback tracks for us?
3: I did a little bit of work last night.
1: Cool. What have you got for us?
3: So I've got one from, I think it's 2006.
1: Nice.
3: And it's Somebody Told Me by The Killers.
1: Oh, what a banger.
3: 2004, not 2006.
1: Yes. Oh, love the. Have you seen them live?
3: No, I have not.
1: I have. Yeah. But I will say, Jack always likes it when I bring up gigs that I've missed. And I did, unfortunately, miss one of the Killers gigs. I have seen them live before, but I was set to go see them again, and I had baby beats.
3: Yeah.
1: So he owes me a concert.
3: He does.
1: All right, well, thanks for dropping by, David. We will check on the Killers right now. And, we'll see you out and about.
3: Beautiful. Okay, thank you.

0: Oh, thank you, David Bublitz, for that throwback from the Killers. Loving it. That was Somebody Told Me here on the Primo Breakfast Show. And it is the Taking Back Tuesday takeover all morning with Jack May joining me in the studio. And we are going to come back with some more throwback tracks for you very soon. So stay tuned.
1: 100.4. 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

0: absolute back-to-back bangers. That is my hype song, Fall Out Boy.
1: Yeah, we snuck a couple of good ones in there.
0: Yeah, before that, our namesake from Taking Back Tuesday.
1: It's true.
0: Yeah.
1: It's true.
0: A Sugar We're Going Down is always my hype song that will always get me excited and pumped for the day. So love that we threw that in there now. And also, so I watch a lot of Spidey with Baby Beats.
1: Oh, yeah.
0: And Fall Out Boy play the theme song to Spidey and his amazing friends, Spider-Man.
1: God, we need more of this.
0: I know. And I was explaining to, so obviously Baby Beats knows Sugar We're Going Down very well. He quite often sings that song. And I was trying to explain to him when he was watching Spider-Man.
1: That's the accountant.
0: Yeah. When I was watching Spider-Man with Baby Beats, I was like, hey, you know the song, the theme song, you know the band that's playing the song right now, this is the same band that plays Sugar We're Going, plays Down Down, and we just call it Down Down. Yeah. And he was like, no. And I was like, yeah, no, it is. Believe me, I know. I know some things. He still didn't believe me, but he'll get there one day.
1: He'll understand. He'll understand.
0: It did blow his little mind the other day when he saw some Travis Barker videos of Travis playing with other musicians, not Blink.
1: Oh, yeah. Yeah. Yeah, well, he was doing that for a while, and then I was like drum covers all of a sudden and stuff like that. So Chris's got Sugar as her hype song. Mine's the mention of Travis Barker, so I'm hyped now.
0: Love that for you.
1: some Travis facts.
0: Yeah. When's Travis's birthday?
1: November 17th or something? I failed this last time, guys.
0: Should we play a Blink song next?
1: Oh, yeah, let's play Ends Exist.
0: Yes.
1: It's one of my favourites. It's one of your favourites now, so.
0: All right, I hope you're enjoying the Taking Back Tuesday takeover.

0: Throwing it back to 2002 from Simple Plan. That was one we haven't played on the segment before, but I know we both wished we had because it is a good song.
1: It's a great song. Fit in quite well. Before it.
0: Yes. Yeah. And a shout out to Jack, who actually knew all the lyrics to that Blink song we played, Aliens Exist. Which is
1: prove
0: a big
1: it.
0: Fit.
1: Yeah.
0: Because Jack doesn't know song lyrics. So
1: yeah, I think that highlights just how much I've listened to Blink, that it's just imprinted on me. That's all I know. I don't know anything else. I just know Blink song lyrics. That's it. Pretty sure they exist. Pretty sure that it's aliens.
0: All right. Well, I hope your Tuesday morning's working out okay. It's a beautiful morning out there. So, you know, how can you complain?
1: It is. It is. Is it still 8 degrees out? Because that'll do it.
0: We will do the weather for you shortly. We'll have a bit more weather waffle. I reckon we've got a couple more tracks in us before then.
1: Yeah.
0: Which one are we going to choose next, Jack?
1: How about a classic?
0: Meeny, miny, moe.
1: All right. I got two for you.
0: Mm-hmm.
1: I reckon some Linkin Park.
0: Ooh,
1: I reckon Break
0: yes.
1: It Up. Like, you guys are going to love this one.
0: Linkin Park.
1: So it's a staple, I would say.
0: This album was the only album like our entire friend group could agree on.
1: Yeah. I think Linkin Park actually bridged that

0: gap between a lot of people because like punks like them. I mean, the good ones.
1: Metalheads, bogans. But I mean,
0: you kind of fall together. Yeah. So, yeah.
1: Yeah, so we're going to play an absolute classic. Oh, I love, like, yelling, screaming this one in my car. So hopefully, you know, you're listening, you're tuning in from your car, you're driving away, or driving on your way to work, you can just turn it up and just scream the song.
0: Yeah.
1: It's in the end.

0: Yes, that is the Used on your Tuesday morning. We are taking it back all morning. We've got Jack May hanging out with us this morning. So thanks for that throwback, Jack.
1: It's a great track, that one.
0: It really is. Hey, we are going to come back very soon with a weather update. And we've got your 90s track at 9 too. So stay tuned.
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0: Is another calm and settled day across the region with fine skies and light winds sticking around. We're heading for a high of 16 today. Temperatures dropping down to 6 overnight tonight. It's currently sitting around 11 degrees. Still not warm enough to be rocking the singlet and shorts though, guys. Tomorrow keeps the good run going with more fine weather expected. Easterlies will develop through the day before easing back later in the afternoon. Another high of 16 and an overnight low of 8. Hey, the Mad Media time is 9:03. It is your Tuesday. We are taking it back with your Taking Back Tuesday takeover. We've got Jack hanging out with us for the next hour. Thanks, Jack. But before we take it back to the early to mid-2000s, we're going to take it back to the 90s with the 90s track at 9. Now, I have been trying to keep it Kiwi for the month of May for New Zealand Music Month, but I'm just going to go rogue for a minute and play a track from Goldfinger, who, no, aren't a Kiwi band. But it is a track taken off their debut album, released in 1996, and it's not Superman. But it's another great Goldfinger track. It's going out to Mabel.

0: It's Goldfinger coming in strong with the 90s track at 9, Mabel, taken off their debut album released in 1996.
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0: All right, we are taking it back for your Tuesday with Jack. Good morning.
2: Good morning. These next ones.
0: Yeah.
2: They're going to be loud.
0: Like the morning hasn't been.
2: Apologies in advance. Or a nice warning, turn it up even more.
0: Yeah. No apologies on this show.
2: Now, Under Oath, one of my favourites.
0: Actually, yeah, there has been a very small amount of my favourite drummer mentioned this morning.
2: Yeah, I've been trying. however, that all ends now. Aaron Gillespie is the drummer for Under Oath, and he sings, guys.
0: Oh, now that is talent.
2: Save some for the rest of us. he's amazing. If anybody's interested in him, he's done a recent, like, hour and a half long little chat and breakdown with Drumeo, the drum YouTube channel, which is really interesting because I love that they just talk to so many different people. Mm. But, he's definitely one of my favourites. One of the unique things about him that I actually caught in his conversation is he talked about, like, Under Oath wanted to just sound like nothing else before. And I think they achieved that.
0: Yeah.
2: Like, just across the board with everything they do. But it reminds me of, like, early 2000s New Fulmer.
0: Yes.
2: And I would be amiss if we played some Under Oath and I did not shout out Courtney Lowe.
0: Right.
2: I mean, oh, what a time. What a time to be here. There was, you had your Brushed by Black store.
0: I was just going to say Brushed by Black. Missing Link, Raw Records.
2: Oh my goodness. Yeah, Raw Records.
0: Oh, man. What a time.
2: Shout out the crew at Raw Records. God, like even being able to play shows in there as a local band was just like, I don't know, it's all I ever dreamed of, playing shows and record stores and, just having alternative places around. So, yeah. I mean, on top of that, shout out Final Countdown.
0: Yes.
2: Love, Mark.
0: Yeah, amazing. All right,
2: shout out everybody.
0: Oh, feeling the love this morning. Just, shout out everybody here in Taranaki.
2: Shout out all the local bands. Shout out the people with gigs. Shout out the old hospital.
0: Yeah,
2: some fine gigs up there during that time. So
0: see, I never was part of that. That wasn't in my story. Didn't get the invite. Obviously, lost it in the post.
2: Unlucky.
0: But I do know it was a big part of a lot of people's stories. So,
2: yeah, some cool shows up there. So shout out everybody that was there. Anyway,
0: yeah, let's play the track.
2: Under Oath. It's dangerous business walking out your front door.

0: bit of Alexis on fire, or Alex is on fire.
1: Yeah. it's up to the person. Except it is Blink 182, so.
0: Oh yeah.
1: There's no ambiguity there. It's
0: love that.
1: Blink 182 is European, maybe, I don't know.
0: All right, we have officially lost the plot Tuesday morning.
1: Yeah, we played a couple of weird ones for you, and it's all just falling apart.
0: It's all downhill from here. but yeah, it is our Taking Back Tuesday takeover this morning. It's our last one before I finish up on Thursday. So.
1: It is. So we're trying to get 3 years' worth of Tuesdays into one morning. At work.
0: It's been fun, though. I hope you've enjoyed the throwbacks. Message in if you've got any requests. We will see what we can do.
1: Yeah. I got a couple of boos left in me. So.
0: Yeah. Yeah, thanks for that, Jack. really appreciated that.
1: I think that's, what every radio host just needs.
0: Some live booing.
1: We call it constructive criticism. Actually, everybody. Maybe that's a job. I just go into your turn up to your replacement appointment.
0: Imagine that. Your boss asks you to do something. Boo.
1: Hey, guys, I'm just going on lunch. Boo.
0: All right. Well, let's play another track. Were we going to go with Billy Talent?
1: I think so. Yeah.
0: I don't know who this is. Hands up. Just straight up. I know this song because you have played it, and that is all I know.
1: Now, this is an integral piece of a Taking Back Tuesday. It took us a while to feel comfortable with this, but playing a track that we just like the sound of and not having any information about the bands.
0: Yeah, it's true. I often listen to music that I wouldn't have a clue about. Couldn't tell you where they're from, who's in the band, what era.
1: That does tie in because I'm pretty sure I remembered this track. It's very catchy. Mm-hmm. I love it.
0: Yeah.
1: But I thought it was Biffy Clyro. So I went through their entire discography before. When I was like, oh, I'll try and find this track and play it. Went through the entire thing and I was like, I'll be honest. I don't think it's these people because they sound nothing like what I have in my head.
0: No.
1: And then randomly, I actually found the song. It was Billy Talent. They have some great tracks, guys.
0: Well, yeah, look them up if you like the sound of the song. But right. It is a great
1: Chris
0: song.
1: About them. Yeah. I think they're Canadian. Surely.
0: Let's go with that.
1: Yep.
0: All right. Let's hear it. Let's try honesty.

0: It is My Chemical Romance going out to Sharina, that track.
1: Oh, shout out Sharina.
0: Shout out Sharina.
1: Great choice, that one.
0: I cannot wait. I was saying to you before, till I can embarrass Baby Bates with that track and just blast it when he is a teenager and just embarrass him to all end. It's going to be my goal in life is just to embarrass Baby Bates.
1: Yeah.
0: I think I'm doing well so far.
1: Yeah, I mean, you set him up to be pretty cool, I think. The drums, that's all you need.
0: He is quite fond of Travis Barker, so you know he wins brownie points there, right?
1: Is he now? name 10 tattoos. 10 6-stroke
0: oh,
1: rolls.
0: Oh dear.
1: Name 10 other artists he's played with. I don't know.
0: Hey, he can recognise Travis Barker. That's enough for me. He's only 3.5. Give him time. What are we playing next for our Taking Back Tuesday takeover, Jack?
1: Well, I've had enough of Taking It Back, so why don't we
0: play a newbie?
1: I reckon we play some new ones. These are a couple of tracks that were relatively new. In fact, one of them is like super new. I think it's only from last year or whatever.
0: Yeah.
1: But yeah, one of my favorite tracks of last year was Alkaline Trio. And I don't know what it was. I don't know if it was who was producing them, potentially playing drums on the songs. Very recognizable, even by young children.
0: Young children, yeah.
1: But yeah, but Alkaline Trio, Oblivion, and then one of my other favourites from I think like the year before. So these are like 2020 tracks or like 2024, 2026, whatever. No pressure, we're doing fine. So yeah, we'll have another couple there for you.
0: Nice. All right, turn it up. Enjoy.

0: We are doing fine this Tuesday morning. I hope you are too.
1: Yeah, it's got to be what, 10, 11 degrees out there now?
0: Oh, I thought you were going to say the time, and I was like, it's not 10 yet. Mad Media time is 34 minutes past 9. Thank you. Actually, we should probably play some ads before we play another track. So we will play some, and then we will come back once we've chosen what we're going to play for you. So hang tight.
1: Boo.
0: It's probably going to make you want to boo. Yeah. Hey. All right. Well, if you've just tuned in, it is the Taking Back Tuesday Takeover all morning with Chris and Jack.
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11: Where is your boy tonight? I hope he is a gentleman. Maybe he won't find out what I...

0: Yes, Jimmy, it will for your Taking Back Tuesday takeover here on the Primo Breakfast Show with Carez and Jack. What a track.
1: No booze on that one.
0: No booze.
1: No booze.
0: Do you know, that is one song, because I know how much you listen to song lyrics. That's one song, but I've never actually looked up the song lyrics, but I definitely have my own version. And I'm kind of too scared at this point to see, like how wrong I am.
1: Oh, I can't help you
0: no,
1: on that one.
0: I'm going to continue singing the words that I sing.
1: Such a good riff, though. I mean, if anything.
0: One of your favourite drummers? Ooh, boo. No comment.
1: I've tasted my own medicine, and it is very bitter. Oh, I think so. I like his fuzz. I don't know who it is.
0: See how high-pitched he went.
1: Yeah.
0: Hey, it's okay. Not every drummer is going to be your favorite. That's okay.
1: We finally found him. No, why? Like, it completely rug pulls what I was about to say. I was like, extremely underrated. Extremely underrated. I feel like they should get a lot more props than they do.
0: Jimmy Eat World or the drummer?
1: Jimmy Eat World.
0: Yeah.
1: And the drummer now. That I've just.
0: Yeah, no, Jimmy Eat World are amazing, right? I'm sure I read somewhere that album, that was like their third album, but it was the first album that like really put them in the spotlight. And they put everything into it because they were like, well, this is our last, like this, they were, this was their last chance, basically. They were like, if this one fails, then we're calling it. And it just blew up.
1: Well, they did well out of it because I think
0: three
1: of their best tracks are on that album. So
0: I'm sure that's true.
1: Very, very as well. Bleed American, The Middle, A Praise Chorus.
0: Mm. Legends.
1: That's all you need.
0: Yeah.
1: That's all you need.
0: Hey, I mentioned before that we have not played enough ska this morning.
1: It's true. Now, I have to agree. It's true.
0: Ska is one of those genres that nobody likes to admit that they listen to.
1: And guys, I can't stress this enough. You're not going to be hearing it on the station once she's gone.
0: I know.
1: No one else was playing it. So
0: what a vibe, though.
1: It is.
0: Ska
1: it's
0: had its
1: time.
0: Moment, and I feel like, it could be come back.
1: Could be.
0: So we're going to play a track from Les and Jake, who are actually... They are coming to New Zealand, I think, end of the year by...
1: Oh, May. Yeah. How are overseas bands ever going to come back here once we're gone? Because
0: I know. We're always like, announcing concerts before they're announced.
1: Before we even know.
0: Yeah. But, no, I've been showing it quite a bit of Les and Jake to Baby Beats, actually. And, their concerts, I've actually seen them live. They're amazing.
1: They are.
0: It was them, Alkaline Trio, and Pennywise.
1: That's a good lineup.
0: What a show.
1: It's a good lineup.
0: Yeah. So this song we're going to play has a wee bit of an intro, but just bear with because it's worth it. Turn up for a bit of Les and Jake.
2: This is a fair request, and I promise I will not judge any person only as a teenager. If you will constantly remind yourself that some of my generation judges people by their race, their belief, or the color of their skin, and that this is no more right than saying all teenagers are drunken dope addicts or glue sniffers.

0: What a tune. Yellow card.
1: I mean,
0: hands up, who else was bopping along to that one?
1: Oh, that's a great tune.
0: That is a great tune. Throwing it back all morning long this Tuesday.
1: I tell you, that violin just really steps that song.
0: I told you about how I was talking to someone younger than me, right? And I was like, you know, Yellow Card, the band with the violinist. And they were like, what? Well over their head. It's like, come on.
1: I mean, that was
0: really showing my age there.
1: Like, that was the big time for us.
0: Yeah.
1: There wasn't a lot going on. We're like, a pop punk band with a violin?
0: It was
1: now
0: so
1: I've seen
0: cool.
1: everything.
0: Did you see them at Mystery Creek for Edgefest?
1: No, I missed the Edgefest.
0: That was so much fun.
1: Then, I mean, bring the Big Day Out back.
0: Yes.
1: That would be cool. Used to love that, man. It was like the way that you would see these random weird bands.
0: Yeah.
1: There was some kids band from Australia. I'll get through the story so I can remember what they were called.
0: What do you mean by kids band?
1: Oh, like I think they were like teenagers or something like that. And they, I just randomly saw one of their tracks. I think it was a song about ping pong or something like that. But it was so like oddball and like catchy and cute. So they were one of the bands that I go to see. And I'd be telling my mate the whole time when we got to Big Day Out, like, oh yeah, I got to go see this band at some point. Like, we'll catch them. We got there and I just remember the look on his face. Just feeling like, the hell is this? It's like, this is what the Big Day Out is about. Random weird stuff on the lineup that one person knows about. And then, all my friends left. They went somewhere else and I just went, nah.
0: So your friends are metalheads.
1: Yep. literally, this is what happened. And then we said, there was some like real emo scene band from Auckland. They played down here a few times. I cannot remember the name, but they were super sick too. So, all right. I mean, Big Day Out, right?
0: Oh, good times, Big Day Out. I didn't get to nearly enough before they finished up, unfortunately. But
1: I remember Mom got to see Blink. I think it was the 2000 one.
0: Yeah.
1: And that would have been the time. That would have been the time to see them. But like, I believe I was like 12 or something. Mm. And I remember trying to get tickets and it just wasn't going to happen. And he got tickets and never let me forget it for like years after that.
0: Oftentimes
1: he just messaged me like, oh,
0: remember that time?
1: Have you seen Blink? I was like, no, he's just like, oh, yeah, they were good. I have. But the last
0: Doesn't
1: time I saw
0: it just
1: him,
0: sum up friendship, though?
1: The last time I saw him, finally could tell him I'd seen Blink play. It was such an experience. And he was just like, nothing on what they were like.
0: Oh, now you can ask me that question.
1: Don't bring Big Day Out back.
0: Because I still haven't seen Blink.
1: They'll come back, surely. I think I saw Travis talking the other day. He was they're working on new music. So so you probably won't see him this year.
0: No, that's all right.
1: But
0: can live in hope. I have seen Mark Hoppus. So you know, there's
1: Mr. Hoppus from English, right?
0: All right, we are going to try and sneak in a couple more tracks before we wrap this up. So we're going to go with Pierce the Veil. Yeah.
1: I think so. It's a great track.
0: It is a great track.
1: This is
0: solid.
1: Would you say it would be the next generation of?
0: Like, I love that. It's still old, but it's new compared to the tracks we've been playing this week.
1: Featuring Callan Quinn, of course.
0: Oh, yeah. All right. So turn it up. Here's Pierce the Veil. Vale.

0: think it's going to be fine, Jack. Is that why you chose that track?
1: Oh, yeah. plus, I mean, it's just a banger.
0: It is a banger.
1: It's just a banger. It is. Something about the drummer.
0: Well, I hope you've enjoyed hanging out with us this Tuesday morning for our Taking Back Tuesday takeover. It's been fun.
1: Yeah, and feel free to hit us up. I don't know what'll happen from here if we end up doing anything with this.
0: Who knows? I mean, just keep in touch if you're a fan of the segment, and we can keep throwing it back for your Tuesday morning.
1: Yeah.
0: Big shout out to New Plymouth District Councillor David Bublitz, who jumped on and also played along with the throwback track.
1: Legend.
0: Yeah.
1: What an actual legend.
0: Yeah.
1: Yeah.
0: So, I hope you've enjoyed it, and enjoy the rest of your Tuesday. I am going to sneak in one last throwback track for our Tuesday morning, but that is it from us.
1: Yeah, that's it.
0: That's it. So, have a great rest of your Tuesday, and I, at least, will be back tomorrow. Ka kite. Let's do one last throwback track. It's Blink.

0: All right, you're going the right way for a smack bottom.
1: Sorry about it.
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1: Yeah. Will you, Taranaki, take Kerala to be your lawfully wedded restaurant?
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7: He aha te mea nui o te ao, he tangata, he

She asking about my first time, she wanna sneak peek. Yeah, yeah, on how her brother walked in on us, yeah, did he? See, see. How about when I thought I was gonna be a dad when I was 16, see? Wow! Breaking down up in the shower, just another teen week. Yeah, yeah. Tell me, was she a bad girl or was she PG? How many girls I've been with, did they all have meaning? Yeah, yeah. And when you always such a good car when you work GC? How many hearts have you broken? Did you let them down easy? Yeah. Have you ever been unfaithful? Would you cheat? Nah. Some of the things running through my mind don't repeat. I said that something.

believe in something higher. Yeah. She wanna talk God enough to live, yeah. Like how I went to church when my stepmom's in cancer. To pray she be a survivor. Girl, you got my tongue tied up. Like if I ever thought about quitting music shit. Yeah. Like way back when you went.